gracious, great balls of fire. A lady love what I thought of this morning. You came along and moved me, honey. I've changed my mind. This love is fine. A lady love what I thought of this morning. You came along and moved me, honey. I've changed my mind. This love is fine. A lady love what I thought of this morning. You came along and moved me, honey. I've changed my mind. This love is fine. A lady love what I thought of this morning. You came along and moved me, honey. I've changed my mind. This love is fine. A lady love what I thought of this morning. You came along and moved me, honey. I've changed my mind. This love is fine. A lady love what I thought of this morning. You came along and moved me, honey. I've changed my mind. This love is fine. A lady love what I thought of this morning. You came along and moved me, honey. I've changed my mind. This love is fine. A lady love what I thought of this morning. You came along and moved me, honey. I've changed my mind. This love is fine. A lady love what I thought of this morning. You came along and moved me, honey. I've changed my mind. This love is fine. A lady love what I thought of this morning. You came along and moved me, honey. I've changed my mind. This love is fine. A lady love what I thought of this morning. You came along and moved me, honey. I've changed my m

love you like I love the sugar. You're fine, so kind. Got to tell this world that you're mine. I chew my nails and then I twiddle my thumb. I'm real nervous, but it sure is fun. Come on, baby. It drives me crazy. It's just great balls of fire.

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1: Taking it slowly. I'm afraid to be lonely. Nobody told me. It's harder than I thought to tell the truth. It's gonna leave you in pieces.